0: Music. Maximum Summer.
1: Better days are coming, if no one told you. I hate to hear you crying over the phone, dear. For 7 years running, you've been a soldier. But better days are coming, better days are coming for you. So when the night feels like forever,

0: Music.
1: Maximum Summer.
2: Here's my key, philosophy. A freak like me just needs infinity.